0: style, bad, bad, getting lit. 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We the best, boy. Give me the light, yeah. And we turn it up every time. And we bust it up, watch it, yeah. Watch it.
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0: my style, bad bad, getting lit. Love you vibe, yeah. We the best. Give me the light, yeah. And we turn it up every time. Every time. And we bust it up, watch it. Watch it. 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
1: 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Mix, mix, mix, mix.
2: Visita tu renovado éxito San Francisco y aprovecha.